travel with a set, blaze it everywhere. It ain't too loud. You people ain't heard bass before. I keep telling her it's the right level for me anyway. I prefer to feel it in my chest than to not feel it.

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0: 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And we'll be right back after this. It is time for the latest DCR news update.
1: So Keir Starmer's government returns to Westminster today with Brexit back on the agenda. Wes Streeting, who resigned as Health Secretary last week, said on Saturday he'd like to see Britain rejoin the EU, whilst also announcing he would stand in any Labour leadership race. Those from Andy Burnham's team feel that was a deliberate attempt to raise the issue as he looks to stand in the Makerfield by-election, a largely Brexit-supporting area. A medic who developed hantavirus symptoms on a remote British overseas territory is being cared for in a London hospital. They came from Ascension Island after developing symptoms, as there's no specialist infectious disease centres there. Almost two-thirds of NHS organisations say they're going to have to cut or reduce services this year. More than half of bosses in the health service also say they're expecting

0: /jobs, warning that an overriding focus on finances will have repercussions on patients and staff. Experts are calling for a common women's health condition to be renamed to try and stop delayed diagnosis. They say the name of polycystic ovarian syndrome means there's a misunderstanding about what the condition is. Rachel Moorman is from Verity, a PCOS charity.
1: I think that women and girls that have the condition will feel really validated that it's no longer a focus on their ovaries, but actually on their whole body and all of the ways that the condition affects them.
0: It'll now be called PMOS, polyendocrine metabolic ovarian syndrome. And people are said to spend more on Father's Day gifts this year than they spent on Mother's Day, forking out an extra £15. Sarah Jane Elton is from My Voucher Codes who did the research.
2: It could be down to the fact that it's still quite traditionally mums that do all the organising. So it might be that they're so well organised and they feel like treating their partners on behalf of the kids. It could be made up of multiple gifts for the kids. And it could also be the fact that it's more because food and alcohol has gone up in price quite a lot over the last year.
0: Father's Day is on the 21st of June. From Radio News Hub, I'm Frankie Hersine.
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0: 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It's time for the latest DCR news updates.
1: The government returns to Westminster today, with Sir Keir Starmer's leadership likely to be called into question once again. Lucy Gormanley has more.
2: With the Prime Minister under increasing pressure, Brexit appears to be back on the agenda for his potential challengers. Announcing that he would run in a leadership race, former Health Secretary Wes Streeting says he'd like to see Britain rejoin the EU. But Andy Burnham's team are reportedly furious with the comment, believing it's a deliberate attempt to derail his campaign for the by-election in Makerfield, largely leave-voting constituency.
1: A medic who has hantavirus symptoms has been transported to a London hospital for treatment. They'd come into contact with the disease on Ascension Island, but has been brought to the UK due to the facilities available. It says a group of Brits from the island and other overseas British territory St Helena arrive here to isolate. Ministers are aiming to crack down on fly tipping, with new rules requiring waste handlers to be qualified. DEFRA says the current system is being exploited, resulting in more illegal rubbish dumps. There's also plans for more serious punishments for those caught mishandling waste, with custodial sentences of up to 5 years. The name of a common women's health condition is causing delayed diagnosis. That's the warning from experts who say calling it polycystic

0: ovarian syndrome can be misleading. It'll now be called PMOS, polyendocrine metabolic ovarian syndrome, to focus on the hormonal side. Rachel Moorman is from the PCOS charity Verity.
1: Names are not neutral. They have real meaning, and they open doors and they change conversations, and they allow you to, for example, tick other boxes for funding. So we're expecting a lot of change to come from this really big change.
0: And temperatures are expected to rise to the mid-20s ahead of the bank holiday weekend. But the Met Office say we might have to go through a few showers in the first half of the week before it gets drier and brighter by the end of it. That's the latest from Radio News Hub. I'm Frankie Hersine.
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1: Good morning, this is Digital City Radio. I'm starting off your working week with James Hype and Serotonin. How you doing? It's Matty here on your Digital City Radio Breakfast. Coming up, we've got our funky anthem from Matthew. We'll explain that. And we're going to be celebrating because Southend are FA Trophy winners. And we have a little talk about that and the whole weekend just gone. If you want to get in touch, 07838001037 on the WhatsApp, Digital City Radio on the socials. We've got Joshua and Kitty Amore on the way. But let's keep those tunes going. Here's MK and Poppy Bascom. Let's go.

0: Celebration Time, waking you up, starting that working week. And for many, it's the last week before the last half term of the school year. This is Digital City Radio. I am Matty and I'm with you until 10. Good morning.
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0: Good morning, Essex. Good morning, UK. And good morning, world. It is very nice to be here once again. Thank you very much for joining me. It's been a beautiful weekend, wherever you may be. Fantastic. Jam-packed, full of stuff. But, of course, everyone down here at DCR Towers is celebrating because of this.
2: How is he from 12 yards? He scores! Southend United win it! At last, something to celebrate!
0: What a moment for the area. Southend United FA Trophy winners after playoff heartbreak once again. They've got some silverware in their hand. I love Southend United. Obviously, Fulham fan in general. Don't want to talk about this past weekend, but always love to see Southend doing well. They've gone through so much, and to get their day out at Wembley and then win on penalties, absolutely beautiful. I know we had a few DCR heads down at Wembley, including Big Boss Miley down there, so hopefully he's enjoyed himself. I imagine we've got a few sore heads out there listening this morning. If you want to get in touch, 07838 001037 on the WhatsApp, Digital City Radio on the socials. Let's hear it one more time, shall we?
2: How is he from 12 yards? He scores! Southend United win it!
0: Oh, he's beautiful. Absolutely beautiful. He's Georgia Smith.

with Groove Jet here on DCR. It's Matty here with you on your Monday morning. Hope you're having a good one. You guys have been getting in touch. We've had a fair few Southend fans already getting involved. Jakey saying, still buzzing after Wembley yesterday. Just heading into work, loving the tunes. Clubbing Cultures will shout out for the office crew dragging themselves in this morning. Ty in Southend saying, the voice is gone, but it was worth it, celebrating the FA Trophy win all night. And a big hello to Mia in Harlow, who's just logged on with a giant coffee, pretending she's awake, getting ready for working from home. If you want to get in touch, 07838 001 037 on the WhatsApp, Digital City Radio on the socials. Got a bit of Carl Cox on the way, but here's a brand new Dizzy Rascal. I love this. It's an absolute summer banger. See You Dance plays here. Keep it DCR.

DCR, this is your DCR breakfast. Good morning, it's Matt here on your Monday with you until 10. Now, looking ahead to this coming Friday at the Sunrooms, which is a regular fave of ours here at DCR. And Junior T, you catch him today from 5 right here on Digital City Radio. He has got a big night at the Sunrooms. Foundation Reggae Music, Shubs, is there this coming Friday, bringing the sound system vibes. They've got the likes of Roots, Rubber Dub, Rockers, Reggae all night. Bring your crew and go and dance with them. Full of energy, open until close. And it is free entry to get in. That is the Sunrooms in Southend. On Marketplace. Go enjoy some fantastic reggae with the iconic Junior T. And also you can catch him today from 5 right here on Digital City Radio.

0: Got My Hair, brand new music right here on Digital City Radio. 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We're doing one of those Instagram collab post things. It comes up on both. You can check out all the brand new music that we're playing throughout the week here on Digital City Radio Breakfast. And then you'll hear it throughout the rest of your day on Digital City Radio. So there you go. Coming up in just a little bit, our funky anthem from Matthew. Really excited to play that. Also got some Sigma and Shermanology all on the way, but don't go anywhere. This is Michael Bibby and Unique with Bad Wolf. Keep it DCR.
1: Climb a little ass. Big bad wolf, but I always been a black sheep. Don't need no validation. You can ask me. Shotguns, why you lame? Take the back seat. I clap that ass like

0: 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And we'll be right back after this. It's time for the latest DCR news updates.
1: So Keir Starmer's government returns to Westminster today, where Brexit appears to be back on the agenda. Lucy Gormanley has more.
2: Wes Streeting, who resigned as Health Secretary last week, said on Saturday he'd like to see Britain rejoin the EU, whilst also announcing he would stand in any Labour leadership race. Those from Andy Burnham's team feel that was a deliberate attempt to raise the issue as he looks to stand in the Makerfield by-election, a largely Brexit-supporting area. But the Mayor of Greater Manchester says he's not campaigning on the issue in the by-election.
1: A medic who developed hantavirus symptoms on a remote British overseas territory is being cared for in a London hospital. They came from Ascension Island after falling unwell and was brought over here to receive better care. Two-thirds of NHS organisations in England say they might have to cut or reduce services this year. Bosses say an overriding focus on finances may have implications for patients and staff, while recent improvements could be at risk. Less than half of young people in Britain are feeling optimistic about their future. That's according to a new survey marking the 20th anniversary of the stabbing of 15-year-old Kean Prince. His father, Dr. Mark Prince, is calling for the government to provide better support. Three quarters of those aged 16 to 24 say it's difficult to be a young person in the UK. There's calls for a common women's health condition to be renamed. Experts say the name polycystic ovary syndrome can be misleading, causing delayed diagnosis. They argue it's a long-term hormone disorder, but not seen as one. Rachel Mormon is from Verity, a PCOS charity.
3: We hope that awareness of this condition grows. It affects one in eight. That's over 3 million women and girls in the country, and it's not acceptable that we've had to live with the wrong name for so long.
1: It's now called PMOS, polyendocrine metabolic ovarian syndrome.

0: And in golf, Aaron Rice clinched his first major title at the US PGA Championship, becoming the first Englishman to do so in over a century. From Radio News Hub, I'm Frankie Hersine.
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2: 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That's brand new music from Sigma, my personal favourites. Pro Green, Need You Now on your Monday morning. How you doing? It's Matt here. Hope you're doing well. We've got our funky anthem from Mathieu in just a little bit. And we've got Chris Lorenzo and the Franco Lippi remix of Madonna and Sabrina Carpenter all on the way. How's your Monday going? 07838-001037 on the WhatsApp. And Digital City Radio on the social. South End United fans, get in touch. I know you got a few sore heads out there after last night's FA Trophy win. Let's get back to the tunes, though. Here's Shermanology.

Little bit of UKG, the iconic Artful Dodger moving too fast right here on Digital City Radio. And don't forget, if you like all things old school, Kimmy is here until midday, right after us with 2 hours of classic tunes. That is your mornings each and every weekday. You got me for 3 hours, then you got the amazing Kimmy involved at 10 till 12 with your DCR throwbacks right here on Digital City Radio. She's going to be down at Comic-Con coming up, I think this week or next week, doing some stuff with UKPW. So yeah, if you go see Kimmy there, go say hello, say big fan of your wrestling, big fan of DCR throwbacks, as we all are. Anyway, good morning. Shouldn't I? Good morning, everybody. Forgot where I was. I'm having a casual conversation. It's Matty here on your Monday morning, and it is time for our funky anthem. Our record of the week comes from Amsterdam-born DJ Matthew Brandsma. He's been around since 2017, and he's fantastic. I saw him on TikTok. It came up on TikTok. I've got a fan page of his, and this song kept coming up over and over and over again, this mix that he'd done, and it's amazing, absolutely incredible. He gets a lot of love from basically nostalgia from video games, loves a bit of FIFA, GTA, and SSX Tricky, with like banging underground club music all mixed together, and this is a perfect one. If you know, you know. The real ones know that this is a FIFA Street anthem. Teaming up with Pete Nerm and Nature on this edit, I love this. It's gone viral on TikTok. I think you guys are going to love it as well. This is Dizzy Stand Up Tall with Matthew and Pete Nature on the remix. Turn it up loud. It's an absolute banger, and it's this week's funky anthem. Check it out.

It's Matt here with you until 10. You guys have been getting touch, especially the South End fans. We get a very unique cross-section that celebrated the FA Trophy win last night, but are still going into work. And I do not envy these people. Cons has got in touch saying, Wembley yesterday, work today, not ideal, but still smiling. Dano in Leon C says, still replaying that last penalty in his head while stuck in traffic. And Bex in Braintree is working from home. Ryan in South End was a shout out for all the Shrimpers recovering after yesterday. That's pretty much half of the area. Yeah, absolutely fantastic scene. Congratulations once again to South End United on winning the FA Trophy down near DCR Towers, right in the heart of South End. Celebrations went on through the night. But yeah, absolutely incredible. If you want to get in touch, 07838001037 on the WhatsApp, Digital City Radio on the socials. We've got Tisha and Monkey on the way, but right now I'm going to play a former funky anthem, last week's funky anthem to be exact. This is George Reed.

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1: Good morning, everybody. Big up to everyone listening on the DCR app or on DAB up in Colchester. You have got an Early Doors comedy night coming up on May 22nd at 8 p.m. at the Mercury Theatre, where you can see Taskmaster's own Sophie Duker and Ahir Shah, who's been on Have I Got News For You and The Mash Report. They're testing out brand new material to basically get ready for kind of their hour-long shows. So it's great to see some familiar favourites at their most daring and experimental. It is 18 plus or 16 with an adult. It's in the Studio Theatre, so it is, tickets are limited. If you want to go get them now, go to themercurytheatre.co.uk to find out more information. So go check out Early Doors Comedy Night on May 22nd from 8 p.m. at the Mercury Theatre. Eats everything on the way, but don't go anywhere. Going to play some Calvin Harris for you now. This is Satisfy. Keep it DCR.

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1: Good morning. Coming up, Silver Bumper, Nems, Little Yachty, and we'll have a little chat about Eurovision. But right now, here's some Rizzle Kicks. This is Follow Excitement. Keep it Digital City Radio.

0: 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It's time for the latest DCR news updates.
1: The government returns to Westminster today, with Sir Keir Starmer's leadership likely to be called into question once again. Lucy Gormanley has more.
2: With the Prime Minister under increasing pressure, Brexit appears to be back on the agenda for his potential challengers. Announcing that he would run in a leadership race, former Health Secretary Wes Streeting says he'd like to see Britain rejoin the EU. But Andy Burnham's team are reportedly furious with the comment, believing it's a deliberate attempt to derail his campaign for the by-election in Makerfield, a largely Leave-voting constituency.
1: Nurses say they're just trying to stay safe and get through shifts without patients coming to harm. The Royal College of Nursing in Scotland is warning of a deadly mix of increasingly complex care and widespread vacancies in the profession. One nurse in an NHS Scotland hospital says they have to deal with multiple competing priorities. Parents could face tougher action if their children break the law under new plans from Justice Secretary David Lammy. Ministers want to strengthen parenting orders and introduce specialist youth courts to tackle the causes of crime. The government says the reforms will help steer young people away from offending, while critics say the plans don't go far enough. Experts are calling for a common women's health condition to be renamed in a bid to stop delayed diagnosis. They say the name of polycystic ovarian syndrome means there's a misunderstanding of what the condition is. Rachel Mormon is from Verity, a PCOS charity.
3: Names are not neutral. They have real meaning, and they open doors and they change conversations, and they allow you to, for example, tick other boxes for funding. So we're expecting a lot of change to come from this really big change.
1: It'll now be called PMOS, polyendocrine metabolic ovarian syndrome. And nearly 3 in 5 UK holidaymakers heading to Europe this year say they're expecting delays linked to the EU's entry-exit system. The Airports Council says it's causing delays of up to 3 hours. From Radio News Hub, I'm Frankie Hairsine.
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like Bloods and Crips, just in the mix. Like Bloods and Crips, in the mix. Like Bloods and Crips, just now I'm all in the mix. I'm at war with my heart like Bloods and Crips.

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2: How you doing? This is Digital City Radio on your Monday morning. That was Silver Bumper. Coming up, we're going to have a little chat about Eurovision that happened this weekend. We've got Prosper and Above and Beyond on the way, and I want to hear from you. 07838001037 on the WhatsApp. Digital City Radio on the socials. Right now, I've got some Nems and Little Yachty for you. This is Geekin'. Keep it DCR.
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0: 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Good morning to you all. 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
0: There was other stuff on besides the FA Trophy final. I think we've milked that long enough this morning. But, you know what, let's play it one more time.
2: How is he from 12 yards? He scores! Southend United win it!
0: There we go, that'll do. There was also the FA Cup final. Don't want to talk about that. It was really boring. It was also Eurovision. And it's something that I normally used to get quite excited about. And then the last few years, they've kind of ruined it by, you know, having countries that potentially shouldn't be in it, and then countries that should be in it are not in it because of the other countries. It's got all a bit messy. I did put it on in the background, and then naturally, as many people do when they say they don't really care about watching Eurovision, they immediately start paying attention when the votes come in. The winner ended up being Dara from Bulgaria. I was quite happy because I've got my mate's wife. I say my mate's wife. She was a mate of mine as well. That happens. I don't know why. Sidebar, I'm going to go on a tangent. Why is it you could have two friends you've known for ages, but then the second one of them marries the other one, they become your mate's husband or your mate's wife? Like they've only recently joined. They were part of the fold from the beginning. Yeah. My friend Nina, who is married to my other friend, Lewis, she's Bulgarian. So they did a big Eurovision party. We're very, very happy that Bulgaria picked up the dub. And it's a really, really good song. Really, really good song. Charlie XCX. I am going to play it because it is a banger and this is my show and I can do whatever the hell I want within reason, bosses, if you're listening. I'm going to play it for you now because I think it's a song that absolutely slaps and it's a really valid winner. So here it is, Eurovision winner from the weekend, Dara and Bangaranga. If you haven't heard it, check it out here on DC.

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3: Ghost me.

jump on the train into London. That is Chaka Khan and Shaq Zilla here on DCR. Maz in Southend, Uber's at the Wembley FA Trophy final last night. He's already on third coffee of the day. Jade in Malden just opened up at work. Luke in Rochester. Big shout out to all the lads on the early shift on the site this morning. Nina in Basildon sat at her desk, and T in Southend saying still buzzing from Wembley. What a day up the Shrimpers. Absolutely fantastic weekend if you're a Southend United fan. If you want to get in touch at any time, 07838 001037 on the WhatsApp. Digital City Radio on the socials. Got Chris Lake coming up, but right now this is Little Sims and JT, and it's Game On.

take you to the mountaintop, and there the whole world will see the glorious light of this nation that is house. You see, people, house is more than a nation. House is a feeling. House is a sanctuary. House is a release. House will pick you up when you feel.

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1: gigs and talking the hardest. What a tune on your Monday morning. This Digital City Radio. It's Matty here with you for a little bit until 10 a.m. Want to give a big shout out to Raven for a reason. You catch them every other week here on DCR on a Monday. They've got Summer Shakedown coming up on the 20th of June from 2 to 10 p.m. at the Sunroom. £5 tickets on Ticket Lab. Got a headline set from Garage Nation, Floyd T with Thunder Banner. And they've got MC Archie D, and they've got loads of DJs in as well. And also in the garden, they've got Reggae Vibes with some Caribbean food, and they've got prize raffle as well for event tickets and merch. It looks absolutely sensational, and there's food on site as well. So go enjoy the vibes. That is Summer Shakedown, the 20th of June, 2 to 10 p.m. £5 tickets available on Ticket Lab right now. Just search Summer Shakedown. Make sure you listen to Raven for a reason every other Monday here on Digital City Radio. On the way, we've got some Groove Theory, but right now this is Danao and DEE.

Jimmy up next with your DCR throwbacks, taking you through until midday. Until tomorrow, going to leave you with Zara Larsson and Pink Panthers with the Girls Trip version of Midnight Sun on the Sound of Your City. Thanks for joining me today. I've been Matty. You've been beautiful. Up the Shrimpers. And I'll catch you tomorrow from 7. Laters.

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1: Hello, beautiful people. It's Kimmy on Digital City Radio, and a beautifully good morning to you. Thank you to Matty for the last few hours of breakfast, but it's time to throw it back with some classic tunes from the 80s, 90s, and noughties. So here we go. 2 hours of top tunes to take you through until midday. So turn it up and let's go back to the old school right here on DCR.
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2: 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You know, the Nokia 3310. 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

0: Good morning, beautiful people. This is DCR Throwbacks with me, Kimmy. Don't forget that you can listen on FM, that's 103.7 FM, on DAB, or on the official DCR app, which is available on both iPhone and Android via your smart speaker. You can watch the studio live on Roku and via your Amazon Fire Stick. You can literally listen to us anywhere, so there's no excuse really. But let's get back to the throwbacks right now. Keep it locked on DCR.
1: Special request to our diatic dog art, whether they come from Southwest, East or not. This is the roughest corner. Coming to take back the dog. Hear this, watch out. Where you're the roughest.

Right, if you're thinking of going anywhere, don't. Because I've got another hour of absolute stone cold classics right here on Digital City Radio. So don't you dare touch that dial.

0: 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And we'll be right back after this. It's time for the latest DCR news updates.
1: The Prime Minister will fight on. That's the word from his deputy David Lammy as the government returns to Westminster today. But Keir Starmer's challenges have begun to make their moves against him. Lucy Gormanley has more.
2: With the Prime Minister under increasing pressure, Brexit appears to be back on the agenda for his potential challenges. Former Health Secretary Wes Streeting says he'd like to see Britain rejoin the EU. But Andy Burnham's team are reportedly furious with the comment, believing it's a deliberate attempt to derail his campaign for the by-election in Makerfield, a largely Leave-voting constituency.
1: Two-thirds of NHS organisations in England say they might have to cut or reduce services this year, while half are expecting to slash jobs. Bosses say an overriding focus on finances may have implications for patients and staff, while recent improvements could be at risk. An inquiry's heard that a woman who was killed in an explosion at her home in Bristol died from the blast itself. 35-year-old Jo Shaw is believed to have been killed by a deliberately detonated explosive device. Her former partner Ryan Kelly also died. Three others, including a child, suffered minor injuries. A member of Scottish Parliament says he was astonished by the lack of leadership to curtail Celtic fans after their title win against Hearts. Officers made 14 arrests on the day, the majority of them at Trongate, where some 3,000 fans made their way to celebrate. There's calls for a common women's health condition to be renamed. Experts are saying the name polycystic ovary syndrome can be misleading, causing a delayed diagnosis. Rachel Mormon is from Verity, a PCOS charity.
3: We hope that awareness of this condition grows. It affects 1 in 8. That's over 3 million women and girls in the country, and it's not acceptable that we've had to live with the wrong name for so long.
1: They say it should be called PMOS, polyendocrine metabolic ovarian syndrome. And in golf, Aaron Ryze clinched his first major title at the US PGA Championship, becoming the first Englishman to do so in over a century. From Radio News Hub, I'm Frankie Hersine.
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0: We're DCR. 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

Hello, my beauties. It's Kimmy here supplying the throwbacks this morning on Digital City Radio. Colchester was Britain's first city, and now it's the newest after regaining city status in 2022. With a story stretching over 2,000 years, join one of our official city guides on a guided walk and explore the dramatic events that have shaped the city. From the destruction of Roman Camulodunum to the Civil War siege of 1648 and beyond, our tours run weekly and is led by our experienced and fully qualified city guides, meaning your guide is guaranteed to be well-paced, entertaining, and factually accurate. You can book in advance by using our online booking system at colchester.gov.uk, calling the Visitor Information Centre on 01206 282 920, or just turn up on the day. Places are limited, so advanced booking is recommended, particularly during the peak season. Tickets are available from £9 per adult, and kids under 15 go free. Okay, back to the music. Keep it DC.

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0: rewind. 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

time to wrap things up on another DCR Throwbacks. But don't worry, I'll be back tomorrow with another 2 hours of classic tunes. Until then, have a great rest of your day. I'll catch you tomorrow from 10 a.m. But don't forget to keep it Digital City Radio.

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sound in the building. Bad man sound in the building. 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Bad man sound in the building. 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Fire starter in the building. 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Yo, fire starter in the building.

0: 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And we'll be right back after this. It's time for the latest DCR News Update.
1: Josh Simons has officially vacated the Commons under the procedure required to quit as an MP. He announced last week he was standing down as the Makerfield MP, paving the way for Andy Burnham's attempt to return to Westminster. But Sir Keir Starmer says he will support Labour's candidate in the Makerfield by-election 100%. Meanwhile, Sir Keir Starmer will fight on without setting a timetable for his departure. Well, that's the words of David Lammy, one of his most loyal cabinet allies. A number of figures are now positioning themselves as Sir Keir's replacement, but Conservative Matt Vickers says none of the contenders have the answers.
2: It's the Labour Party. Having Andy Burnham at the helm, having Wes Streeting at the helm will not make a difference. The reality is they arrived in office without any sort of plan about how they're going to take on the challenges facing the country, and the consequences are there for all to see.
1: Next, the World Health Organization has declared the

0: but they say the outbreak does not meet the criteria of a pandemic emergency like the COVID-19 pandemic. A week of activity to highlight the devastating impacts of knife crime on families and the community starts today. Police forces across the country are carrying out targeted patrols and test purchases as part of Operation Sceptre. Chief Inspector Jim Loader is Sussex Police's lead on serious violence and knife crime.
1: In order to make change happen, we realise that through education, through speaking to children, through speaking to our communities and getting the message out there about knife crime, how we're changing to adapt to it, how we're trying to prevent knife crime and what we're doing when we see knife crime within our communities in order to robustly tackle it to prosecute offenders.
0: And a Cambridge uni student's broken the world record for the longest time spinning a fidget spinner on one finger. James Gull made his own to achieve the record, spinning it for over 30 minutes. That's the latest from Radio News Hub. I'm Tanita Sims.
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afternoon. It's Kiana here with you on Digital City Radio until 3 p.m. all the way from sunny Southend, which it is pretty sunny today, which is nice because it's been a bit chilly lately, but it's supposed to warm up next week, so that is a positive. Next up, you've got Midnight Hour by Chaney and Got Some.

0: while with Don't Lose the Magic. A bit later on, we've got some Acel, some Norman DeRay, some Kalina Sanders. But for now, you have the Bucketheads. We've Got Myself Together.
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0: Let the Music Play by Angus and Club Azar. I hope you are having a wonderful Monday from wherever you're listening from. And do make sure you're following all the socials at Digital City Radio. Next up, we have Good Old Days by the Beatmasters.
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lying awake, speaking sense of it all. And does that voice in your head turn your yellows to red to set you up for a fall? We've been trying to chase all the ghosts of the past, and we should leave.

Nights Like These by Rudimental and Rag and Bone Man. When I listen to this song, I'm just getting constant flashbacks of all the good times with my mates. I've had proper feel-good vibes, which I love. My name is Kiana, and I'm here with you until 3 p.m. on Digital City Radio every single Monday. And next up, you have In My World by Afrojack and Aloe Black.

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1: Tyler, the Creator, with Ring, Ring, Ring, which is exactly how my phone sounds after I took it a bit too far on a night out. We've all been there. Anyway, next up you have Are You Sleeping, which is what all the messages say, by Sigma, Dizzy Rascal and Coco.

0: Joshua with Say My Name, and that is me for this week. But before I go, let me put you on to Raving for a Reason Summer Shakedown. It's all house and garage vibes. There's a reggae garden area with Caribbean food. Who doesn't love a bit of Caribbean food? Me, a Caribbean myself, so. It's on the 20th of June from 2 p.m. till 10 p.m. Southend-on-Sea, Sunrooms. Make sure you check it out. But for now, take care and I'll see you later.
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1: Come to kill me, say it's right.
0: Yeah, man. For real.

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Yes, yes. Yeah, man. 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Lady D, the boss DJ. One sample representing. 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

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Don't make me not have anything. 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It's 103.

0: this is Len Hammond, Sane, and you're listening to Renegade. Sane, one of the toughest in reggae and music.
1: Yeah, man.
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0: renegade, renegade. The fire where we have to blaze, we have to blaze. Are the king of fire. Select a mum days, so lay the big tune.
1: Be like the chaff which the wind drive it away. But the righteous shall be like the tree that planted by the rivers of water. Bring forth fruit in
2: the yeah, man, it's yours, looking like it.

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And you don't know, say, we come to the end of a show in 4.5 minutes. And next week we'll be here, same time, same place.

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0: As you return once again, myself, Junior T, back. 360 Reggae. As usual, man, we kick off the show with another A to Z of reggae as we delve back into the archives. Foundation.
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0: And there you have it, man. Selection number one of this week's A to Z of reggae. As usual, we touch down on that letter J right there. Ja Wush, track entitled Ja is the Ruler. Two more still to run. The one, the only, Ja Thomas, Up to the Wheels are Still.
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0: the show's all about our brand new worldwide reggae music. Hey. We kick it off just like this each and every week, man. The A to Z of reggae. No, no.

0: And that's exactly why we do it, man. M Styles right there. Ja Thomas. Dance in the corner, late 70s vibes. In a DJ style. As we touch down on that letter J and this week's A to Z of Reggae. Selection number 2 done, one more still to run as we move and as we enter.
1: Nagesta Fita mean love, peace and joy, y'all.
0: Them 1970s vibes once again.
1: Backwards.
0: Just it. 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
1: We are DCR. Yeah.
3: Virgin, how would you deal with that? Don't move the dial, King. No, man. Don't even bother. King, a junior team you're listening to, you know. Don't even bother think about to move the dial here. Strictly junior team. I shouldn't say that. Same.

Track entitled Black Rice and Peas. As you move and as you enter, man, we go round the world. Then 360 reggae sounds. We touch down on them brand new selection. Of course, the A to Z of reggae is done. That'll be coming around again on next week's show. Warm us up, getting us ready as we touch down at the beginning of the show. Just like that, archive sounds, man. We'll be going into that letter K. Three more foundation artists, all underneath the letter K. Keith Hudson. That's what I mean. Sometimes you catch me off guard, man. You catch me thinking too long. But as always, man, we'll have three tracks from their discographies, as always, to choose from. Let's keep on firing. We touch down on this piece right here. War and Crime, audio alongside Tenor.

Another one of them pieces right there. There is a heavy dub piece. No time for it tonight, though. You like them styles? Do remember, man, this coming Friday, the 22nd of May, I'll be down at the Sunrooms 2 all night long, 8 till late. Strictly Foundation reggae music, free entry. Security tight, but polite, all of them things right there, man. As we give you them styles, we'll be giving you reggae music, as I said, man, all night long. Make it a date. I see you there. Sunrooms 2 this coming Friday. You like what you're hearing, man? There's going to be plenty more of it coming then. Brand new Roots Rock reggae music. Sounds of the one, Nadia McAniff. Touchdown the Road Friday gone. Thompson Sound Music. Track entitled Jumping for Joy.

0: Yeah. Yo, this is your defender endorsing it to the fullest. 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
1: We're DCR.

messed up that tune right there, man. For those that know, they know. Bless my hands, oh Jah. Track entitled Jah, the only one. Sounds of the one, Aaron Silk. Bringing that rhythm right there, bringing it forwards, man. Into 2026, original Everton Blender style and selection. Have I seen so much competition? Them styles right there, family man, from way back when. My life in men in you. Trust me, man, you cannot use this rhythm and not do it justice. And Aaron Silk. Inky.

Them original 95 selection right there. Everton Blender, Family Man. I believe it was like a Star Trail. 7-inch. That was the original that has been brought forwards into 2026. Touchdown and Road on the 8th of May. Rides up 29 West Productions each and every time. Jar the only one bringing that one forwards right there. Aaron Silk, trust me, man. You're bad. That tune, wow, that has given me an absolute vibe and energy. But right now, we touch down on another birthday special request. As we dig back into the archives once again, sit back, listen and enjoy.

Them stars right there, original Sugar Minor. Oh, yeah. That's how we're doing another birthday special quest. Oh, Mr. DC. Don't you take my eyes. Studio One selection right there from way back when. As you move it, as you enter, man, that is selection number one done. Two more still to run.

As promised, man, that's how we do. Around about 5:30 the hour five, we dig back into the archives once again. The A to Z of reggae is done, but right now we are inside the birthday special quest. The man, Sugar Minor. Day of birth, 25th of May, 1956. Kicking off his singing career alongside the African Brothers in 1969. Originally working as a selector on his own sound system, gathering youth. Also kicking it off on the Sound of Silence Keystone Sounds. And as you can hear right there, man, give you a taste of the dub piece. Not plenty of time to do it, as we've got one more to run, but we'll give you a little tinkle.

0: to mention them, man. You like them full versions? It's coming Friday, 22nd of May, down at Sunrooms 2. Been absolute shubs, man. I'll be giving you foundation reggae music all night long, from the start to the end, from the stop to the very last drop, man. Trust me, them full styles like that, 6 minutes of a track, that's exactly what you're going to be getting.
1: Yo! Always worry yourself over clash, and when it comes to clash, you cannot face clash. Don't take it for a simple arithmetic. This is an odd sum for you, cause you never know about when we were ramming up dance and cock party. Your face long like the Italian donkey. Come, sugar man, and tell your feet them quiet.

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I represent for one of the realest DJ them for ever do it. Junior T, big up yourself all the while, my general.

As always, man, here's the full spectrum of reggae music right here. No holds barred, no stone left unturned. Israel Star, Irie Love, Lomez Brown, Roots Session. Brand new Roots Rock Reggae music. Deep down inside, another edition of 360 Reggae, man. Myself, Junior T, going through today at 6:30 p.m. Still to run at the hour 6, we have My Track of the Week, man, quite simply known as this week's Bass Face. And in between time, a whole heap of brand new worldwide sounds. Ooh, yeah, yeah. Some more of them summer selections right now. Track entitled Sunshine. Etana. Josh Harris says they have that one from the edge because I talked all over the top of it.

Santana, Josh Harris. Giving us that vibes for the sun coming, man. Yeah. Been a bit 50-50 today. Yeah. I'm telling you, the rest of the week. Tomorrow's not great, man. But by the end of the week, Thursday, Friday, trust me, the sun is going to be well and truly out. Friday's looking good, man. You like them sunshine vibes? I told you once, I'll tell you twice. Sunrooms, Friday, 8 till 8. I'll see you there. Hit me up at JuniorTDJ. I'll give you the full information, man. All the alternative stuff that is happening throughout the coming summer, because I do plenty of sessions as it is. But as soon as the sun comes out, as soon as that summer vibe starts coming around, the inbox gets a little bit busier for these dances. So, yeah, man, you know reggae and sun just goes hand in hand, man. But we're 365 right here. Well, yeah, 360. You know how we mean, man. Sounds 365 days of the year.

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Blaze, blaze, blaze, blaze.

0: Saturday, the 30th of May, 2 to 11 p.m. Day rave vibes, sunrooms 2 outside in the garden. Full vibes, man. Dancehall, soca, ragga, bashman, afro beats, reggae. I'll be giving you the vibes from around about 2 p.m. I do believe, kicking it off in styles just like that, and a whole heap of different roots rock reggae music. But yeah, man, go search it up, Juxo, on all your social medias to find out more information, man. If you like your day rave styles, Saturday the 30th of May, that is you right there. We've got enough time, maybe squeezing one more before we touch down on the weekly bass face. More than brand new dancehall selection. Teflon Young King, Big Torch.
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0: Warning is your warm-up is the one track that gets us ready for another brand new fresh selection. If you're driving, pull over. If you're doing the dishes, give yourself some room. We need 2 meters distance, man. I don't want to be held responsible for any mess. No extra cleaning up, because now's the time to skank. Trust you, man. Last week's Bass Face coming courtesy of Nia Songbird alongside Vibronix for brand new album out there and available right now. Track entitled Bad Mind. Go check it. Hold on a minute. What didn't we do? You know what time of the week is when you hear this, right?
1: Time to get your bass face on.
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0: And there you have it, man. Last week's Bass Face, Bad Mind, Near Songbird, Vibronics, Bungalow Dub, taking off a brand new album out and available right now. But that gets us ready, man, for another brand new fresh piece. As we touch down on my track of the week, man, this week's Bass Face, we move, we enter. Midi Sun alongside Adam Prescott, out and available right now. Rise Up, Nice Up Records each and every time. Touchdown on Road, man, the beginning of the month, Friday the 1st of May, 2026. Trust me, man, this one is vibes. You know what time of the week it is when you hear this, right?
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0: man the DJ. 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
1: This week's Bass Face.
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0: exactly what it says on the tin. Sculpture right there, Medi Sun, Adam Prescott, this week's bass face for that nice, that new, that fresh, that fierce, you know for sure, man, we got a part two.
1: Time to get your bass face on.
0: Nice up records, you bad. 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This week's bass.

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2: Please. That right there, that is outrageous. Adam Prescott, you're bad. Maybe, son, you're bad.

Quite simply, man, that was this week's Bass Face. That is that one track we dedicate to the show, my track of the week, and that'll be coming around again on next week's show, warming us up, getting us ready for another brand new, fresh selection. Let's keep on firing. 15 minutes left.

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1: This is the voice of the man called Ayotash representing for Boxman Records. You don't know. Big up man called Junior T. So you don't know other one I go killing the sound boy. Make them know this now.

Before that, brand new Ready, Munga Honorable, DJ Smo, more that brand new Dancehall Fire, man. You know we got you covered. The full spectrum right here, no holds barred.

And there you have it, man. That is that done for another week. We've got enough time to squeeze in one more piece. We'll be back same time, same place next week. We do it all over once again. Remember, man, hit me up at Junior T DJ. Give you the full track list and an alternative listen again links. You can listen back to your heart's content. And do remember, man, this coming Friday, the 22nd of May, down at Sunrooms 2. I'll be there all night long for an absolute shubs, man. Foundation Reggae Music, 8 till late. I'll see you there.

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number. You know the drill. And if you don't, 07838001037. Let's get some messages rolling in.

to the first track forthcoming on Affiliate from the amazing Rin Kalos. Can't stop playing this EP. That track was called Sempiternity, and I don't even have a date for the release on that one. Coming soon. This one out right now. You can pick this one up over on Beatport. Dissident Music. Sounds of Pete Biles, Doug Crawford. This one, the Diogo Moreira remix. Track entitled Gravity.

he gets fed up with me doing radio all the time. Out to you, Debbie. Lovely to have you along this evening as well. Hope you're good. Hope you had a great Monday.

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Hope you're keeping really well. Out to your lovely pussycat as well. Can't remember his name. That's really bad.

is Matty Wright. Up next, something brand new from the lovely Electronic Youth. So many more amazing tracks to bring you yet.

spoiling you tonight. Incoming next, another promo copy. Night News, a track of New World. Yoa Moore on the remix. Exclusive release on Bandcamp this coming Friday, the 22nd. 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I've got to say, the guys at Affiliate at the minute, I just can't keep up. Quality over quality every time.

to you, Debbie. Out to Ricardo. He was loving that last one as well.

Sir Louis locked in. Good evening. You got me, Miss 106, on the decks right now, rolling until 8 o'clock. In on a cover for Ricardo tonight. Bringing you some serious, deep, progressive breaks. Loads of amazing new music.

This one from Edvard Hunger. It's called Summer in the Spring. I don't know about you guys, right now it feels like summer, autumn, winter in the spring. We've had hail, rain, winds, clouds, sunshine. That was just like in the last 10 minutes. Crazy weather. Roll on the summer, that's what I say. And Louis asking, when are we next doing a DCR live event? I can't tell you. I'm sworn to secrecy. All I can tell you, keep an eye on the DCR socials at Digital City Radio, Facebook, Insta, Twitter, X, whatever it's called, I think, TikTok. All those things. I'm too old. Keep an eye on the pages all

this one, the second one tonight, from the amazing Rin Kalos. This is Cryptocesia, forthcoming on Affiliate. Absolutely superb track.

Right, this one forthcoming again, this time on Colorize. This is Julia Linkogel. Colorize, starting a little thing.

track I'm sending out to Regis. I bet he picks this up on a listen back, and I know he loves the next one. Sounds of Pasha and a track called It Seems.

to the last few tracks from me tonight, I'm afraid. I'd love to play all night, but I need to go home and have some dinner. This one released on Astia. This is Chris Johnson, a track called El Salvador. And coming up next,

with this one tonight. This is called Sojourn, Eric's Field Trip. This from Glenn Malloy, again on that amazing label Affiliate. Got to send a massive shout over to the guys. Big ups to Pete, to Doug.

Street. I hope you've enjoyed it. Ricardo back in 2 weeks. And you can catch me back on Saturday afternoon. Underground Sound Show, 2 p.m. Until then, have a lovely week. Let's keep our fingers crossed the weather improves.

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